0: too?
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0: Hey, Jeanette, make you remember say I woof the rum belayo.
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1: 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I appreciate you, Wella.
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Stadium, Vetland Senior Grammar School, Lagos, will stand shoulder to shoulder against Venocrest School and Eka Port Accord on the topic, INEC, not politicians, is responsible for persistent low voter turnout during elections. And at 5 p.m., Grace High School, Lagos, will trade words against Government Day Secondary School, Karu, Abuja, on the motion, climate change is the biggest threat to human existence.

0: Bedland Senior Grammar School Lagos will stand shoulder to shoulder against Venocrest School and Eka Port Accord on the topic, INEC, not politicians, is responsible for persistent low voter turnout during elections. And at 5 p.m., Grace High School Lagos will trade words against Government Day Secondary School, Karu Abuja, on the motion, climate change is the biggest threat to human existence. This is more than a debate. This is where the voices shaping Nigeria's tomorrow take the center stage. I Beg to Differ National Finals, powered by Julius Berger, is supported by Obi Wheezy, Card Center Nigeria Limited, Nigeria Conservation Foundation, Wakanao, New Hall School, Lekki, and Drinks Dome. I Beg to Differ, the Tournament of Champions.
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I beg to differ. Secondary school debate tournament powered by Julius Berg and Nigeria PLC. Enter the round of 12. Where young minds, bold arguments, and national issues collide. At 3 p.m., Honeyland College, Lagos, will go up against Great Solid Rock College, Mero, on the motion. Nigeria's political class has done more to divide than unite Nigerians. At 4 p.m., Vetland Senior Grammar School, Lagos, will stand shoulder to shoulder against Venocrest School and Eka Port Accord on the topic, INEC, not politicians, is responsible for persistent low voter turnout during elections. And at 5 p.m., Grace High School, Lagos, will trade words against Government Day Secondary School, Karu, Abuja, on the motion, climate change is the biggest threat to human existence. This is more than a debate. This is where the voices shaping Nigeria's tomorrow take the center stage. I Beg to Differ National Finals, powered by Julius Berger, is supported by Obi Wheezy, Card Center Nigeria Limited, Nigeria Conservation Foundation, Wakanao, New Hall School, Lekki, and Drinks Dome. I Beg to Differ, the Tournament of Champions.

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1: Ready to go, ready to flow, fresh out of the box, and it's a fresh 5 days of business. 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The coolest on cool.

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2: Get up out your seats. You ever lost your way? Rest assured, you will have the nerve to find it on the Roadshow.

Not the moonlight, we got some sunshine. J-Hoss, 10 minutes before we touch down. 5 and that'll be 1 hour of the road show Monday. Yes, you found the coolest on cool, daring one of them all. N to the E to the R to the V, you know me. Yours truly, but never truly yours. Stop there! No, keep driving. Hey, over the weekend, a lot of crazy stuff, both home and abroad. Around the world been happening. Of course, it's an everyday thing, but the weekend compounds it because there's nowhere to go. Your whole focus is on that, so you're getting fed the news every now and then or not. Okay, but here is something not weird. You know, we've been talking about, oh, rent is crazy, house agents are ripping people off and all of that. I mean, this is not here, didn't happen here, but somewhere next door. I'm talking about Abia State. So the House of Assembly, State House of Assembly in Abia State passed the Property and Tenancy Bill, which will establish a new Property and Tenancy Regulatory Authority to sanitize the real estate agent business in the state. Now, key points, agency fees now.

capped at 5% of total rent. Every agent operating in the state must register with the new authority. And then it becomes, yeah, effective once the governor puts pen to paper. That's a good way to deal with it, okay? Because I see a lot of people come on media space to talk and say, oh, you should do this, you should learn to look for more affordable places. But how is that in relation to where you work? Never mind. Hey, I'd leave that there anyway. 24 days deep into what now? August? How is it coming? Good? What is special today? Let's find that out real fast, by the way. Real fast. Okay, what do we have? It's International Strange Music Day. Yeah, International Strange Music Day. What does that even mean? Well, people celebrate by listening to or playing unfamiliar music, okay? Composer Patrick Grant started this in early 1998, so he's barely 28 years old. Mm-hmm. Okay, also International Day Against Tolerance, Discrimination, and Violence Based on Musical Preferences, Lifestyle, and Dress Code. Who comes up with these things anyway? Why? Pluto Demoted Day. Yep, that was in 2006. Pluto was made a dwarf planet instead of a regular planet. It's still there, but it's just that it wasn't satisfying the characteristics of other things. Okay, I got word of the day real fast. Let's jump into it. If you're a big TikToker, here we go. TikTok Farlands, okay? Farlands. What does it mean? A term to refer to videos that you see after scrolling for a long time. These videos can potentially be disturbing or weird. Some videos can also have low likes or low comments. So you could scroll into TikTok Farlands. You know what that means now. Yep. Let's keep it here.

0: 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Love that's shared.
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2: Hello, good evening. I am OK on Wugbonu with the national and global news updates. Rivers State Governor Osimhen Alayo Fubara says he approved the recommendation that led to the dismissal of some local government workers after they were identified as guest workers. The governor made a clarification following reports that some local government chairmen sacked workers on instruction of the FCT Minister Yenson Wike to raise money for the 2027 general elections. The Rivers State Police Command says it has arrested one of the suspected gang leaders involved in Saturday's attack at the palace of the Amanyanabo of Finima community in Bonny local government area. Fear is growing among residents and business owners in Rumekini community, Ubiakwa local government area of Rivers State, following renewed violence in the area. The Nigerian Union of Teachers Rivers State chapter says its newly introduced Endwell Cooperative Scheme is designed to provide teachers with financial support before and after retirement. The state chairman of the NUT, Donatus Samuel, gave the clarification following concerns raised by some teachers who said they are not interested in the scheme and do not want monthly deductions from their salaries. President Bola Tinubu has renewed the appointments of Abdulmalik Dembos as Director General of the Nigerian Television Authority and Ali Mohammed Ali as Managing Director of the News Agency of Nigeria for another 3 years. The Inspector General of Police, Tunji Disu, says the Nigerian Police Force remains committed to protecting lives and property across the country and in business. The Minister of Information and National Orientation, Mohammed Idris, has warned against calls to restore petrol subsidies, saying it could weaken Nigeria's economy and reverse gains from the reforms of President Bola Tinubu's administration. On the foreign scene, Israel has warned Hamas that it will increase strikes on Gaza following concern over launches of kites, drones and balloons from the territory. And in sports, UEFA chief Alexander Serafin says he is not interested in replacing Gianni Infantino, but warned the under-fire FIFA president must quit or face a leadership challenge. That's the news. Is edited by Ifunanya Obemendukwe. The region news team sent an SMS or WhatsApp message to 0808-721-7215. I am OK Onwugbonu. And now to our odd news. A 38-year-old Brazilian woman who pretended to be a 12-year-old girl has been jailed for deceiving a couple who took her into their home. Amanda Maria Souza de Oliveira allegedly hid her real age and convinced the couple to care for her as a child. She also pretended to have a disability and the mental ability of a young child, reportedly drinking milk from bottles and using baby pacifiers. She has now been sentenced to 1.5 years in prison for fraud.
3: Well, how old is she again?
2: 38.
3: How were they convinced she's 12?
2: Probably, you know, there are some people who maybe the features of an adult, she didn't have them, just maybe, and she looked like a kid. So when you see her, you're like thinking, oh, probably this is not an adult, this is a child.
3: Okay.
2: Just maybe.
3: Congratulations to everyone involved. Yeah. 30 degrees Celsius, we are cooler than we started. Okay. Just in case you're wondering why it's still hot. Well, maybe because today is Vesuvius Day. Mount Vesuvius, where the famous volcanic eruption in 79 AD that buried the Roman city of Pompeii happened. Yeah? That's why. But I'm here to cool that off. You stay.
4: It's not a road man, but the daring one of them all. Nerve on the Road Show.

Why you the one, but Fireboy? Fireboy, Masika, Clat, on your number one. It's 9 minutes off of the 5 o'clock hour. Look at us, second hour on the road show. Yes, yes, yes. Let's get straight into it, PH City. Let's talk about one word. Well, I think it has reduced, or it's more like people are moving in silence right now on a low, low. Yeah, on a kum kum. The word jackpot, right? There was the jackpot pandemic. Maybe now it's not, I mean, as much as it was, say, between 2015 to 2023, 24 even, right? Anyway, over the weekend, somewhere southwest Nigeria, Lagos precisely, State Commissioner for Health, Professor Akin Abayomi, literally went live to beg doctors, nurses, and tech guys to please pause their relocation plans. Okay, he said, and I quote, "This is not the time to jackpa. Something big is going to happen in Lagos." So, I mean, that's Lagos, but we all know that this whole jackpa thing is nationwide, is Nigeria-wide, okay? Here's my question. Let's say you have your visa ready to go, but the government says, wait, something big is coming, all right? Do you unpack your bags, or are you just boarding that flight anyway? It's my question. You have your visa ready to go, but the government says, wait, something big is coming. Do you unpack your bags, or are you boarding that flight and jetting out anyway? It's my question. 08090306415, it's my WhatsApp number. Oh yeah, or you look us up on socials. Facebook, it's Cool FM 95.9 PH. On X, it's Cool FM PH. You want to hit me up and talk it over the phone call? Yeah, here's the number, 090-843-9000. Okay, that would be 090-843-9000. Let's get

0: Facebook, like I said, it's from, I think it's John. He says, not really.
1: Right.
0: So, but I need more context. I need a little bit more meat on the bones. Tell me why you had to do that, right? And I have a feeling it has to be do with friends. Those friends that just want you to be spending money all the time. And then you're like, nah, you know what? I'm going to hang back. I'm not going to do that today. Or if you've ever dated somebody that likes to go out and shop and do a lot. Yeah, this it might be a good excuse to tell them, you know what? Nah, I'm not going to do this today. I don't have money right now. Maybe when I have money, you know, when I'm paid salary or that job comes through, I'll be able to do it, right? Just give me a little bit of time. Yeah, I think it's perfect. Let me know. 080-903-06415. That is the WhatsApp. You can send me a voice note if you want to really express yourself with this one, right? Meanwhile, here's the next song. Two legends, Timaya Duncan Mighty. We got control. And it's definitely cool. I'm Dave.

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1: 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Thank you, my friend. I appreciate you wella.
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TV tells you that I hate you. War tells you I'm gonna knock you out. Toxic world, it's a toxic.

the perfect vibe for nighttime detox. It is Luna, Masculine Love. You are right here in the cafe, and my name is Dave, the Mic Man. Okay, we're having some money talk. It is Cash Cruise, the segment we are on right now. The question is very interesting, and I want to hear your take on it. Just a little bit of update on my hate watch here in the studio. Chelsea playing Fulham. It's looking like Chelsea might be able to nick this one. Might be able to win it, even though Alexi Iwobi is playing so good. He has his thumbprints all over this game, right? Yeah, Chelsea still winning 3-2 this time because Fulham pulled a goal back. So let's see how that one ends up giving you the updates. But here we are talking money. So it is nighttime, but you know money don't sleep. Now, before I go back to the question that we have, the conversation that I'm engaging you on, did you know that 15 years ago, Tim Cook replaced Steve Jobs as Apple's CEO? And the rest is history. Obviously, the man whose vision started the company, Steve Jobs, you know, went on to be one of the biggest businessmen in the world. I mean, coming up with the Apple idea and how he revolutionized the mobile phone industry, it's quite amazing, really. So shout out to